0: Rádio Lafões.
1: Aumenta o volume.
2: Knew that we couldn't be friends in the morning. After we stayed up till 6 in the morning.

quietly in the back of the bus, and I couldn't figure it out. There was 19, maybe 20 of us. Felt like I could just do without. It's like a bad dream trying to keep my eyes shut, and now I'm starting to doubt if I'll find lightning in a bottle, 'cause I've never had anyone. So